drop out of high school. 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Did your dash live or booze? What you talking if you ain't talking white?

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1: 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Okay. 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

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You know I ain't been happy. Maybe call me in an hour. 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